You are listening to WFMU East Orange, WMFU Mount Hope, in New York City and Rockland County at 91.9 FM, and over yonder online at WFMU.org. My name is Daniel, and I'm here Mondays 9 to midnight. Thanks very much for joining me on this post-Met Gala edition of the show. I'm sure at the moment you're all getting helped out of your finest. I shan't look. Closing out the set, some music from Kamaru with Trees Where We Can See, from the Kin album on Edison Mago. Preceding that, an album that I'm very much looking forward to hearing in its entirety on Anihaya Records out of Beirut. The band Dog Plug, featuring Tony Elia on the bass and electronics, Maurice Luca on the keyboards and various electronics, and Mazen Kerbaj on the trumpet, the crackle synth, the toys, and the electronics. Lovely stuff. Dakarha is the track that you heard. Preceding that, new album from C. Feel, a track called Until Now, their first full length in, I don't know, something like 15 years. Great to have them back. Then we went over to Finland for the music of Lauri Wuulio. Calls himself Atanauer on this album. It's called Ocean and A, and that was A1 on his own Future Sonant record label. Ahead of that, some forthcoming music on Room 40. It's an album called That Porous Line from Push for Night, the duo of Oliver Chapoy and James Elliott, and a great track called Fang Vendor. Vending fangs? Okay. Container. Wren Schofield on the electronics, playing along with Australian drummer percussionist Will Guthrie. And they have a 10-inch out recorded a couple of years ago called Fern on the Swiss label Odyssean's Cave 12. And you heard a track called Murky. And then over to Carbon Sink and an album called Erosion of Reality and Quitter la Surface, Leave the Surface. Does that mean that the band is from France? Certainly hope so. Then we went over to Architectonics, a new album from the artist Hoavi. And it's out on the LA label Peak Oil, Triad of Becoming. Mighty tasty morsel. And then something from HLM 38, a track called Nova Huta, which is like, I think it's an area of Krakow. Or is it a separate city? Anyway, it's kind of one of those like huge Soviet era blocks, planned communities, one of the largest socialist realist settlements. And anyway, the band is out of Grenoble though, so it's all very confusing. But anyway, it's a track called Nova Huta from HLM 38. Prior to that, we went over to Beijing, and the music is Aliva D, which is Li Chao, and it's out on the Subcult record label out of the UK, and Pick a Path from the Curiosity album. And then over to Mexico, Ansiedad 1000, Anxiety 1000, and a track called Abismo from Tony Gallardo. And at the top,
some music from an album called Kva Erwald, from Hebex Dexpectatio Expectata, and Transatlantic Slap. Is that what we have to look forward to in the months and years to come? It's out on the Drid Machine record label, recorded by Gauta Grundli, and it's a trio featuring Kjetil Bronsdal of Nugsakt and Ultralid. And they're straight out of Norway. All right, so I want to tell you something. I meant to say this last week, but if you'd like to get a copy of our newest issue of LCD, it's LCD 30, The Song. You can visit iwantmylcd.com and order a copy. Or you can email lcd@wfmu.org for more info. And while I have you thinking about LCD, well, we're looking to make LCD 31, Lowest Common Denominator, is now accepting submissions for issue 31 coming out this summer, and the summer will be here before you know it. And the issue is dedicated to freeform, which means there's no real theme, but what we're looking for is visual work, so illustration, collage work, photography, design, comics, and one page or partial page is preferred, and writing submissions up to 500 words are also welcome. And the deadline is coming up right quick. It's May 15th. That's a Friday. Not this Friday, but next Friday. So you can submit your work at wfmu.org/LCD. And if you have any questions, you can email lcd@wfmu.org. All right, thanks very much for tuning in. And I hope you're oscillating happily. I think we're going to turn it down a notch for a minute, or maybe a couple of minutes, and then we'll turn things up again, and then turn them down again, and turn them up again. Oh, the fun we shall have. All right, let's see what's happening in this room over there.

is definitely the upside down toaster. The upside down toaster. The upside down toaster.

0: Seems like it a flow, but does this look like a flow?
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And guess what? 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Closing it out, some new music from Arve Henriksen. Trying his best to communicate with the whales, I guess. Kaiku Ruyasta is the name of the album. On his own label, Echo from Ruya. Kaiku Ruyasta. And then this great album called Duori. You heard a track called Il Labirinto del Nulla featuring Babao from Heath, doing all the electronics, and Tarawang Sawelas. And it's a duo, but they're being helped out by some friends, a bunch of samples and woodwinds. Really lovely stuff. New Yorker Ellery Zaxel and Henry Solomon from L.A. collaborating on a new record called Seeing is Forgetting. Ellery and Henry played it in New York at Public Records last night. Playing around. I think they're doing something on the West Coast, Northwest. Check out their Bandcamp. The album's called Seeing is Forgetting, and you heard A Thousand Steps. And before that, from a compilation called The Black Hill, The Glass Sky, on Somewhere Press out of Glasgow, and a great version of The Cruel Mother by Dylan Kerr. Then we went over to Mexico, I believe, and Bosque Vacío. Empty Forest, is that what it means? On the Dinzu Artifacts record label. And the track, I'm not sure how to pronounce it, but Sac Bouche, it's from the Lacandon community of Naha and Chiapas in Mexico. So, but it means barn owl, from what I can gather here, from the liners. And so this album is all about the relationship between the birds of the jungle and the Lacandon people. It says here that barn owls are now often feared. I don't know, did that sound... make you feel fearful? I don't know. But it came right after codeine. So maybe you were numbed to the fear. And the lead-off cut from Barely Real, the EP that came out in 1993, Realize, with that beautiful photograph of the Belvedere Palace in Vienna, which blew my 8-year-old mind when I saw it en route to these United States from the Soviet Union. And, Barry Walker Jr. gave us Leaving Lower Big Basin from the Paleo Soul release on Thrill Jockey. Hailing from Portland on bringing his pedal steel along for the ride with Rob Smith on the drums and the bass of Jason Willman. Gregory Ullman gave us Days from Extra Stars on the International Anthem label. Preceding that, some music from Chantal Michel and Magnetic Field 2 from All Things Might Spill on the Shelter Press label. And Ap-Ext, a.k.a. Matt Waldron, Arrangement 5 from one of his monthly singles, Digi-Singles. And I see that I... what did I write? Anyway, I will fix that. But it's Forgotten Studies of Arrangement and Form from March. I think you got about half of that written down in the playlist. Ack You No More. And then Devo, I'm guessing this is sort of a joke. But from the from East Germany, I mean, I'm guessing that they're sort of playing off the name of the American Devo, but that was Harry and I from United States of Melancholia.
part one, post-punk from the DDR, or the GDR, German Democratic Republic, 1982 to 1990, and at the top, a great one from Habits, a new release from Rotter Otter, a band out of Glasgow, and a track called Hangar. All right, I think you're going to recognize this one. Once again, we're going to turn things down a little bit before turning them up a little bit. And, first one to guess this one gets, what do they get? I don't know, just bragging rights? But we don't brag anymore. It's 2026, come on. So check this out. I think it's a lovely version.

Well, well, well, well. Look, we have in fact landed not a moment too soon, and just a couple of minutes left for that Matt Wong track. It's a demonstration. All the tracks recorded by the On the Castle 2 Wave Bard. It's kind of a sampler, FX unit, all that stuff. It's a track called Moody Mother. So we had the Cruel Mother. We had a Moody Mother, I guess. I don't know. Is Mother's Day? It is, in fact, Mother's Day. I don't know. Should have played something a little bit more festive, but who am I kidding? Astray Navigations from England. Yeah, excellent find. Recordings made about 10 years ago, but never released until now. Manual Music of the Mountains. The Telescopes recorded live in Poland from Space Fest. And there's a track called You Know the Way. I guess that's the way they started.

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0: 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Now, hold it. 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You hear me, Skinny?
1: Yes, sir.
0: 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We're going to chase these fellas clear down to Texas, so don't spend too much of your own money, right? 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

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Harry was left holding an empty canteen. And by the way, folks, it was Dusty, not Harry. What does this mean? What does this mean? What's the meaning of this?

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1: Para poder estar.
2: Morning, boy. What do you want?
3: Yeah, I'm blue. Call no mutang email. Somebody waiting.
2: What do you mean somebody waiting?
3: Somebody waiting here.
2: Waiting for what?
3: Somebody waiting here.
2: I come, I'm gonna get away here.
3: Oh no, sorry, mlung, sorry.
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1: Yebo mlungu, khona umuntu engimele. Somebody waiting.
0: What do you mean somebody waiting?
1: Somebody waiting here.
0: Waiting for what?
1: Somebody waiting here.
0: I come, I'm gonna get away here.
1: Oh no, sorry mlungu, sorry.
2: 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En la FM 100 y por otros medios, www.zintzilik.net. 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